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I'm coming towards the end of my show, and I have to say thank you very much for allowing me to entertain you. Thank you for your listening ear, and thank you for keeping my company. Thank you for all those who were in the chat room. And thank you to all the silent listeners. The next edition of the Magnum Force Mellow Mood Show would be in 2 days' time. In the meantime, take care. The next tune should be my last.

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0: 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From a London, England, you know. 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

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My name is Mr. Scorcher.

locking, locked on in our chat room. Big shout also going out to Queen Sherry in our chat room. We're going to have some fantastic fun here. First and foremost, we're going to send a massive, massive shout out going out to management, Kieran Pressure, Denise Peters, and Mr. Stiley, and all the UK Pressure Radio presenters, family and extended family. 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Send a massive, massive shout going out to my big bro celebrating his big 6-0 today. 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

0: 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Tell a friend. 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

Gonna send a massive shout going out to Evelyn and all the crew over there in the South London, the Brixton region. You know you love these vibes. Queen Africa, massive shout also going out to Lorraine.

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Everybody's dancing, singing, having a great time, being interactive. Oh, gosh.

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Queen Sherry in our chat room over there in the States, loving the vibes. 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And tomorrow, well, you're a Leo, so you're going to celebrate all month, just like we do. 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What a beautiful track. Give me your love. Tell a friend to tell a friend to tell a friend. We've got some more for you. This is so nice, so nice. Track entitled Slowly, Slowly, Slowly, Slowly. Ghost featuring Fiona.

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Love that track, Tudu Max. So, have you ever been to, you have heard this song, go natural and in the Hulukan region, you request it, you got

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So, I've got to take it from the top for Anne in the Pimlico region. I'm going to take it from the top from Brie. I'm going to take it for Shanette. I'm going to take it from the top from Mr. T. This is the one from, oh, I feel Chandler. Oh, they're in crowd. Anne.

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So do not touch your device. Don't touch it, do not touch it. But until such time, well, there was one, you know, the never one, you know, the never one.

So you know when you go out, yeah, go out with your partner. You're debating if you should dance to that track or dance to that. Well, when Scorch was playing out there, you know you're gonna dance to the track, innit? Or if you're holding your partner now, he's like, yeah, why not? Let's have a dance. Let's have a nice little rock. That's our UK Pressure Radio. Do it, and we don't stop. I told you about memories. Taking you back to some sweet memories. Alton Ellis. This is another one of them. Turn the leg down low tracks. Oh,

Beautiful sound there of Alton, and it's too late to turn back now. Do you remember, top of the hour, we're going to get another fantastic UK Pressure Radio presenter. You know what? This next track, every time I play it, I'll scratch my head. It's just a beautiful track, but you know what? It's just a beautiful track. Anywhere you hear this track, everyone starts singing. Prince Allah, Bucket Bottom. It means, me no know.

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So let me give you something, first time for the night. Morning, afternoon or evening, depending on where you are residing right now. I love it. From Janet K, Bitch by Golly Wow. 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

Ladies and gentlemen, right across the globe, for you and yours, Scorch is here. 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

0: 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Blimmin' it, turning up loud and making the girl scream. War is in the dance, war is tonight. War is in the dance, war is UK pressure in the place. War is there. Log on.
1: Oh, this is I, Marshall. 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Marshall, you said that. 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

0: 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How are you? Easy, the original Brown Sugar. How are you? How are you?
1: Go on, be strong. The millions of teardrops may fall.
0: Hold tight, the Barry's Bar crew. Getting ready for another weekend of fun music and service and good food. 91 Norwood High Street, SE279JS. Easy Dr. Kish Thursday coming vinyl. Easy Friday. Mr. PD Cooley. Alongside Mr. Natty B. Giving you the best of the best. Saturday, we're closed to the public, we're privately booked.
1: I could not,
0: but don't worry, don't worry. Ms. Susie Wong. Yes, yes, yes.

0: funny, forgotten feeling. Give you a different road to travel. Because sometimes we just do different. La la la la la. Na na na na na. We just like to do different. Hey. Easy Peter Chess.
1: Yesterday I walked away.
0: Tracy Love Music.
1: Now you left me.
0: Logging in. I like it. I like it.

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I'm getting earlier and earlier with my announcement of you guys. Because you're always there from the beginning and always there way past the end. Full salute, full salute.

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Why don't they look stressed? As soon as I get home. UK Pressure Radio. We take the pressure, you take the coolness. I'm not playing. The relaxness. I wanna know if what we will take your pressure. Is the same. All right, Terry Vibes, hold on. Do that again. That tune is

0: Perry Vibes.
1: I'm a longing to see you.
0: Bigging up the whole of the chat room.
1: Been doing.
0: Bigging up the whole of the silent listeners. Big up Terry Vibe.

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Telling you, my dog, got the best listeners in the world. I'm lucky. I'm longing to see you. I wanna know how you've been doing. Text reads. Any chance of another Freddy? You ask so nicely. Gonna catch this flying. 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
1: Yeah, I never should have gone away and left you like I did, girl.
0: Easy all chat rooms.

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1: Knock, knock on a heaven's
0: Easy Terry vibes.
1: I'm knock, knock,
0: like when it's a little different. Not the normal, normal, no.
1: Will somebody take this gun off of me now?
0: I'm gonna give you more.
1: I can't shoot him anymore.
0: Got a text earlier today. What are you going to play today?
1: Coming down. Yeah.
0: Music with good vibes.

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0: Dr. Luciano.
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0: Have to call the pastor soon. 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
0: Got a bag full of tunes. I went right to mid-near bottom. 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

0: Easy the Lavish Gang. Easy Mr. Trigger Finger. Every third Friday with DJ Mikey Barry's Bar. What a player. PD Cooley, Natty B. Coming up this Friday. Oh my God. House full. Goes out to all those that was there over the weekend and Sunday as well. Shh, did I say Sunday? Shh.
1: Opened up a brand new.
0: We are trying a thing. CP Construction, how you doing?
1: I'm in love.
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0: 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Mikey Spice again. Can't play more than one Mikey Spice, you know. Hold on, hold on, hold on.

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0: hours of strength and hold on. 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
4: 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You know what time it is, right?

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Music was just nice, man. Nothing wrong was coming out, but then it was nice. Just didn't know what was coming next.

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Just music. 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Pop by Barry's Bar will give you it in entirety.

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0: kick back, relax. 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
1: Yeah.
0: Ones and twos. Yeah. 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

Interruptions, Outer Limits, Cruising. 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

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So let's give you more music, because we have it plenty. 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

0: Okay. 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
0: Definitely going to be my last one. 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
1: 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Greetings. 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
3: You know that Sir Higgins in Dawson, Sir Higgins. 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Don't know, big up yourself. 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You know what Atari can say, that's to the fullest. Whosoever will make them, Sir Higgins, play the song, then you can done. In the meantime, whosoever will make them, Sir Higgins, play the song, then you can done. In the meantime,
4: Sir Higgins,
5: Sir Higgins, Sir

Greetings, greetings, all you beautiful people out there. 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On the phone. Once again, another fabulous, fabulous show. Well done. And my little girl, I'm Sir Higgins. Girl, I found out. And in case you didn't know, my show is called The Right Track. So welcome, welcome aboard.

0: living some honey.
1: 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And we all know what that is. That is the UK pressure. We got myself, Sir Higgins, spinning that UK pressure. 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
0: are some sweet.
1: You know something? 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A real good studio one session. 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

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Studio One Beat. 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

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You got myself say he can stay in that UK pressure ship. Dipping into Studio One selection. 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
1: Song called a love bomb. 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
1: Make sure that gonna lady eat you. 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Let's dance. Ah, big up Most High. 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I see you.

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1: Don't forget, if you're out this weekend, all roads lead to the Ballymantootin Social Club, where you've got the monthly Big People's Night Out, courtesy of the Supertone Roadshow. The Supertone Roadshow, Big People's Night Out, down at the Ballymantootin Social Club. This particular month, they've got Sir Coxon, out of National, spinning the disc with the UK, with the yeah, sorry about that, kind of remember, with their Supertone Roadshow. They will rob you. They will rob. That's a Sir Coxon International, along with the Supertone Roadshow down at the Ballam and Tooting Social Club this Saturday, this coming Saturday, courtesy of the monthly promotion by the man himself, the Big People promotion by the man himself, Supertone. Wally, big up yourself. Yes, yeah, it's a sensation. It's so sensational.

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Hi there, Carl. And each and every one of you locked in. Also, a big shout out to Jennifer. Also, Lorraine. And big up Pearl, locked in. Sounds of the sensation.

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2: 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All the music you want.
0: Yes, we've got about 15 more minutes left before the top of that hour. The top of the hour that signals the break, the ads that pays those pexy bills. This is Bob Andy, track entitled To Experience, just like myself.

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2: Whoa, whoa, whoa. 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
1: Yeah, the voice of the late great Owen Gray, yeah.

0: Yeah, the voice of the late, great Owen Gray. Yeah. Check it out. Look what
1: you've made.
0: You done. We've got time for about one more track before the top of that hour.
1: Look what you've done. Look what you've done, baby.
0: So let's hear what Joy White is saying. Check it out. Counting on you.

0: 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I hope to catch you on the other side of the ads.
1: Time to take a break, but we'll be back. Don't go away now.
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2: Yeah, welcome back, everyone. 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You've got the Supertone Road Show, monthly big people dance down there, and its special guest DJ, Sir Coxon International. So that should be a good one down there this week. Drinks nice and cheap, great people, great music. So check that one out, courtesy of Wally from the Supertone Road Show.

0: 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All the power we need. All the music you want. It's
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You know what I'm saying, say dancing to the fullest. Whosoever will make come, Sir Higgins, play the song, then can done. In the meantime, whosoever will make come, Sir Higgins, play the song.

Wallace and the voice of Pat Kelly in the group The Techniques. I'm gonna pull this one back one more time for those beautiful songs. So big up Anne Marie and Lady E and each and every one of you in the chat room and everyone locked in all over the world. Give up each and every one.

0: voted
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2: Yeah, I'm wishing all you Jamaicans out there, including myself, a happy 64th. Is it 64, is it? 64 Independence Day. As we move, all tents and out tents says...

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Who's that? That's Lady B. Okay. I don't think Anne-Marie wants to say it. Yeah, we got plenty of time. 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

0: blimmin' it, turning up loud and making the girls scream. War is in the dance, war is tonight, war is in the dance, war is UK pressure in the place, war is there. Log on now.
1: Another one from Sugar Booker Booker Minor. Never gonna give Jah up. Never, never.

Yeah, 60 moments over the top of the hour. Isn't the time flying today? I'm telling you, really, really going fast. Time waits for no man, so they say.

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0: you're most welcome, Anne Marie. 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

to say a big thank you for your listening today. It's been my pleasure running through some of them old time tracks with you beautiful people. So until we meet again on my next show, it's going to be on a Sunday between the hours of 6 and 9.

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3: People's Weekend Jam presents Hits After Hits, The Leo Affair, where we play pure hit songs, old and new. 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
4: Miss Susie Wong knows that variety is the spice of life. 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

These last few days have been almost unbearable. I mean, nothing is going right since you've been gone. Nothing to do, no place to go. Nothing good comes on the TV anymore since you've been gone.

Good evening, good afternoon, good morning. Wherever you are around the world, welcome to another edition of The Flex with Miss Susie Wong here on UK Pressure Radio. First and foremost, I want to give a big shout out and a very big well done. Round of applause to the presenter who was up before me. Excellent show, as per usual. I'm going to give that the studio number, which is 07415-063652. I shall repeat that, 07415-063652. And that's for te-

Right, so open the show there with The Independents and Baby I've Been Missing You from 1972. And I want to give a shout out to the early birds. We've got Nicole and Anev and Majin Everald and Michelle G. Welcome, welcome, welcome. Also to the ladies in the chat room, Lady Empress, Maxine Cummings and Donna Reed so far. Okay, but we're going to get you involved. Okay, so you, as usual, starting off with some golden oldies, and I'm going to give you some a bit of rare groove, a bit of soul, and then we go into the reggae segment after the ad break. And I have a tribute to Mr. Johnny Osborne, who's celebrating his birthday this week. Right, so let's get on with the show, and we're going to give you the original On and On by Stephen Bishop, covered by Azwood back in the 80s, I believe it was. And this track is from 1976. Just some golden soulies.

Yes, wonderful, wonderful, wonderful. So what have you guys been up to since I was last here? I had a wonderful, wonderful weekend up there in Birmingham at a retirement event from Margaret to Wellington. Excellent, excellent, excellent. It could have passed as a wedding. It was so good, you know, but no expenses spared. You know, she covered everything. She ticked all the boxes, dotted all the I's and crossed all the T's. Amazing, amazing, amazing event. Okay. So, Margaret, if you're listening in, thank you. Thank you so much for the invitation for that. And also, I was able to see my my cousin, Dennis. I haven't seen him for a while, so it was nice to actually spend an evening with him at Margaret's event. Okay, so let me know what you've been up to, what you've been doing, you know. You know, because we can't just all be working, can we? You know, we have to be doing stuff. Anyway, moving over to the next track, and this is Harold Melvin and the Blue Notes alongside Sharon Page. And Hope We Can Be Together Soon, track from 1974.

Wicked, wicked, wicked track there from Harold Melvin and the Blue Notes, and alongside Sharon Page there. Okay, right, I'm going over now to Miss Leah Roberts, and she's Laughing in the Rain. Oh gosh, what have I done here? Sorry, got a little bit distracted there. Okay, so Leah Roberts and Laughter in the Rain from 1975. Her version came out just after Neil Sedaka's version.

0: 60s and 70s, and speaking about the 60s, the next track is entitled It's Gonna Take a Miracle by the Royalettes from 1965.
1: What we gonna do right here is go back, way back, back into time.
0: Was a little nipper, a little toddler at this age, at this time.

That's right, Michelle G. Michelle G says it was nicely covered in reggae by Ken Booth. And I'm sure there might be a couple of others as well, reggae artists has covered this track.

Okay. Maxine says she remembers this tune from her older brothers. Fire, fire, fire. Okay, the next track I'm going to play for my father, because he loved Al Green and he particularly loved this track. And I just want to say happy birthday, and happy Father's Day to him and all the other fathers out there. And that was celebrating at the weekend. Hope you had a wonderful time with your children, your family and friends and relatives. And this is Mr. Al Green and For the Good Times.

This one up for Maxine. She's requested a pull up, so she gets a pull up. I'll pull over, Maxine. Sorry, I misread your message. I'm pulling that off you anyway, okay?

Father's Day. I know you loved your album Green, and happy Father's Day to all the fathers out there doing the right thing. As we move over to Mr. Billy Paul from 1979, You're My Sweetness.

I know it's hard to believe, but I've actually forgotten about the football. Well done you for having your time, your escape time, yeah? I don't know who's doing what, who's doing well, who isn't doing well. I think the first game Scotland lost, and that's about it as far as I know with regards to the football. But whoever you support, I hope your team is successful, okay? Right, going over now to Mr. Walter Jackson and this track from 1983 entitled It's Cool.

Right, the next track is one, I just want to play it because someone sent it to me and I thought to myself, you know something, this is really a really good cover version of a Bee Gees track. And it's from 2018 by PJ Morton. And this is his version of How Deep Is Your Love. Let me know what you guys think about this one.

Yes, wicked, wicked, wicked track there from PJ Morton. And how deep is your love? Okay. Right, so I'm going to go over now to Sina, Miss Jill Francis, and why not? Miss Jill Francis, your turn on the decks, dear. Yep, Make Love to Me, coming up. Teresa says she loves it.

track will take us up to the ad break, and I have some UK lovers from the 70s and 80s, Johnny Osborne tribute, and also my usual bit of roots. So in fact, I think it's important, more like dancehall this week. So this one will take you up to the top of the hour. Okay. Joanna Gardner.

0: Time to take a break, but we'll be back. 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

0: Easy one. Love you, baby girl.
1: Yes, welcome back. Welcome back on the other side. As I said, I'm going to give you some UK lovers rock from the 70s and the late 70s and 80s. And before I go any further, I just want to say, if you're, well, some of you may be around the area and over in East London at the weekend, and I'm going to be down there representing UK Pressure and myself, of course, at the Windrush event. And so it's at East Ham Town Hall, and it's this weekend coming on Saturday. So if you want to come along, please do so. Carol Thompson will be giving a special PA, and myself will be playing music. There'll be lots of entertainment. So I think they've got steel pan, they've got food, they've got all different types of arts going on. So if you can make it, please do come. Okay, contact me if you want further information. Right, so let's go to this reggae thing now. Let's go into the Freddie Clarke and Are We Gonna Make It from 1982.

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They're going to make every effort to make it, aren't you? Okay, going straight over now is one of the queens of UK reggae, Miss Sandra Cross, and Can't Let You Go.

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Such a sad loss to the UK reggae industry. 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They were formed in 1982 in Nottingham. And I'm going to give you Lately.

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Okay, so we're going to open out to another lady, Miss Sheila P. This one was on a white label and it's entitled In the Rain. Thank you, Maxine Cameron. She said it sounds great. 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Sheila P done a fabulous job on this.

0: I'll try and squeeze as much as I can on the Lovers Rock. I'm going to do a whole show of Lovers Rock one week. I will do, I promise you guys. Okay. Okay.
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0: Okay, we've got another one coming up for you, The Natural Mystics. Oh, boy, I remember these days.

And Runaway Love, one more from the Lovers Rock selection. As I said, I'll be there down there in Newham, East Ham Town Hall this weekend, and Carol Thompson will be performing as well. I'll be playing some music, some Windrush tracks from back in the day, and also bring it up to date. And so therefore I'm going to play this Carol Thompson one entitled Your Love.

We'll set up, yeah? Right, okay. Mr. Johnny Osborne was born, Errol Osborne, in 1947/8, because we can't clarify the date. And I say 72nd birthday, but it might be 73rd. Okay, right, so his birthday is this week, and just sort of play a couple of tracks from his back in the day. I'm going to start out with this one, We Need Love, and We Certainly Do.

Okay, alright, so next one coming up. I'm trying to squeeze two more in if I can. Yes, from the show Big Hook. From his first and second album.